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You bought a new car and your career's really taking off. It's like we never even happened, baby. What the fuck is up with that?

Just do your best. What you hear is not a test. We're only here to make you. We're only here to make you.

0: 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A lemezjátszóknál Lutfi Begi.
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life is a wet dream. I call it a sex scene. The bag is a nice tease. I tried to escape. My life is an x-ray. I'm sorry, a sex tape. You only get one take. Quiet on the set, please. Rolling anxiety.

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It's a place where you'll be safe to feel our grace, 'cause we've all made mistakes.